0: I love you. I love you. I love you. I love you. I love you. How many different ways are there to say, I love you? I love you. No need to say it any other way. You love me. How wonderful. Oh, how wonderful that such a thing can be. Just we two. Adds up to I love you and you love me. I love you. How many different ways are there to say I love you? Ti voglio bene, te quiero, ich liebe dich, je t'adore. I love you. No need to say it any other way. And honey, honey, you love me? How wonderful that such a thing can be. Baby, baby, just we two. Adds up to I love you and you love me.
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I wonder. You know, someone said, the world's a stage and each must play a part. Oh God. Oh man, I tell you. 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Sing it, baby. 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
1: Lean up.
0: Come on.
1: Lean back.
0: Ah, yeah.
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Stay on the scene like a sex machine.